Gurindji Freedom Day Festival, Kalkarindji, 21st to the 23rd of August 2026. This year's festival holds special significance as the 60th anniversary of the Gurindji Wavehill Walk-Off, a defining moment in Australian history. Gurindji Freedom Day vision and motto, Blackfella, Whitefella, Unite as One. The headline act for this year's Gurindji Festival is Jimmy Barnes performing Saturday the 22nd of August 2026. Gurindji Freedom Day Festival, Kalkarindji. Don't miss out.

2026, bringing together community, culture, and competition from right across the Northern Territory. Player registrations are now open, with players and coaches from across the territory invited to get involved in one of the biggest community sporting events on the calendar. The Carnival is all about creating opportunities, building connections, and celebrating deadly talent both on and off the field. To register or to find out more, head to Deadly Health. 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

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Just relax, take it easy. You're still young, that's your fault. There's so much you have to know.

0: to go.
1: Kicking off Sunday mornings with AC there with a bit of Cat Stevens, Father and Son. Bringing you songs of the 70s and You're So Vain by Carly Simon, a huge chart topper around the world. This song is a critical look back at a self-absorbed lover, with Carly Simon saying that the song was actually about men, not a specific man.

classic 70 track, Carly Simon there with You're So Vain. The Carpenters song Superstar. This song was originally titled Groupie Superstar and recorded by Delaney and Bonnie back in 1969. The song was a story of a groupie who holds a strong love for a rock musician who left her. The Carpenters is the best and most famous version after Richard Carpenter heard Bette Midler's cover. I could barely wait to arrange and record it. It remains one of my favourites, he said. And Karen Carpenter recorded her vocals in just one take using lyrics scribbled by Richard on a paper napkin.

0: Want to be part of something deadly this NAIDOC week? Deadly Cup 2026 is looking for volunteers to help deliver one of the territory's biggest community events. 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Be part of the community, culture, and connection that makes Deadly Cup special. 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Deadly Cup 2026, Sunday the 5th of July at Richardson Park.
1: 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I'm from Horse Group WA, and you're listening to T-Bar Radio.

Yeah, that was a bit of John Lennon then with Imagine. I am bringing you tracks of the 70s, and once again, you can't have a 70s show without a bit of Bee Gees. Here it is, How Deep Is Your Love?

Classic Bee Gees there, How Deep Is Your Love. Okay, this next track, Kate Bush's Wuthering Heights, written by Kate Bush when she was only 18. This song is based on a novel of the same name by Emily Bronte. She was inspired by the last 10 minutes of the 1967 BBC miniseries and then read the book and discovered she'd shared her birthday with Bronte. It is sung from Kathleen's point of view as she pleads at Heathcliff's window to be allowed in. Here it is, Kate Bush, Wuthering Heights.

Classic 70s there from the Beatles, Let It Be. Okay, this next track is from George Harrison, My Sweet Lord. This was the first number one single by an ex-Beatle, and with George having originally given the song to Billy Preston back in 1970. In 1976, Harrison was found to have subconsciously plagiarised He's So Fine by the Chiffons, a verdict that had repercussions throughout the music industry. Here it is, George Harrison's My Sweet Lord.

Yeah, that was a bit of Fleetwood Mac there with their track Don't Stop, and you also heard George Harrison there with My Sweet Lord. Okay, this next track by David Bowie, Starman, was the lead single from David Bowie's iconic album Ziggy Stardust.

Yeah, there you go. That was David Bowie there with Starman. Steve Harley and the Cockney Rebels, song Make Me Smile, was a big number one hit for Steve Harley back in 1975. He began writing the song only days after the band Cockney Rebels split. He later said the first verse was written at four, in the morning after a bottle of brandy, feeling sorry for himself. So there you go. That's how he wrote the song. Here it is, Make Me Smile, Steve Harley.

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1: Hi, my name is Ray Ray. I'm a young Anbara Diama and Nakara woman, and you're listening to Tiba Radio, your voice in the bush.

Yeah, that was a bit of James Taylor there with Fire and Rain, and you also heard a track earlier from Queen there, Killer Queen. This next track is a classic, Don McLean with American Pie, right here on Sunday Mornings with AC on the TIBA Network.

Don McLean there with American Pie. Paul McCartney and Wings, Band on the Run song. And this song was partly inspired by a comment that George Harrison had made. If we ever get out of here, during a meeting of the Beatles. Its creation coincided with Harris, John Lennon and Ringo Starr having parted with manager Alan Klein in March of 1973, leading to improved relations between McCartney and his fellow ex-Beatles. McCartney later said of the song, "It's a million things all put together, Band on the Run, Escaping, Freedom, Criminals, you name it, it's there."

Yeah, kicking off the second hour Sunday mornings there with a bit of Dr. Hook, Sylvia's Mother. Gordon Lightfoot's song, If You Could Read My Mind. This acoustic ballad is perhaps Canadian singer-songwriter Gordon Lightfoot's most famous song, reaching number one in Canada and breaking into the UK and US charts. Lightfoot has cited his divorce for inspiring the lyrics, describing it as a song about the failure of marriage, saying that it came to him as he was sitting in a vacant Toronto house one summer. Here it is, Gordon Lightfoot, If You Could Read My Mind.

Yeah, classic 70s there. Gordon Lightfoot's track, If You Could Read My Mind. This next track by Gloria Gaynor, I Will Survive. Despite being a B-side originally, this became one of the greatest disco anthems of all time. The song is a female empowerment anthem and is about moving on after a bad relationship. It has since taken on other meanings for people who have overcome any difficult situation. And Gloria Gaynor herself once said, I love the empowering effect. I love the encouragement effect. It's a timeless lyric that addresses a timeless concern.

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There you go, Three Little Birds there from Bob Marley, Rod Stewart's Maggie May. This song expresses the emotions of a young man involved in a relationship with an older woman and was written from Rod Stewart's own personal experience. He later recalled Maggie May was more or less a true story about the first woman he had a relationship with. However, the woman's name was not Maggie May.

Yeah, that was a bit of Pink Floyd there. Another Brick in the Wall. Okay, this next track, Rocket Man by Elton John. And this song was inspired by the short story The Rocket Man by Ray Bradbury. It describes a Mars-bound astronaut's mixed feelings at leaving his family for a long amount of time. It also has been used numerous times to wake up real-life NASA astronauts and was played during the 40th and 45th anniversaries of the Apollo 11 moon landing.

Head out and John Deere, Rocket Man, Blondie's Heart of Glass. This song saw Blondie truly hit the mainstream, reaching number one in the UK back in 1979. Debbie Harry later said it was one of the first songs Blondie wrote, but it was years before they recorded it properly, and we tried it as a ballad, as a reggae, but it never quite worked, and that the lyrics weren't about anyone in particular, they were just about lost love.

Yeah, there you go. That was a bit of Blondie there, Heart of Glass. This next track by the Buggles, a video killed the radio star. The synth pop classic was originally recorded by Bruce Woolley and the Camera Club with Thomas Dolby on keyboards. Co-written with Trevor Horn and Jeff Downes, the pair later re-recorded as the Buggles and had a huge hit with it worldwide. The song relates to concerns about mixed attitudes towards the 20th century inventions and machines for the media arts. It is well remembered as the first music video shown on MTV in the United States at 1 minute past 12, that is, a.m., on August 1st, back in 1981.

Yeah, that was the Buggles there with Video Killed the Radio Star. Queen's Somebody to Love, written by Freddie Mercury at the piano. This ballad is a soul-searching song that questions God's role in life without love. Queen created the song of a 100-voice choir with only three voices, Mercury, Brian May and Roger Taylor. Mercury's fascination and admiration for Aretha Franklin was a major influence on this song.

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Yeah, you just heard the Commodores there with their track Easy. This next one, Neil Diamond, Sweet Caroline. Technically, this was released in 1969, but it wasn't a hit in the UK until 1971. Despite never being a number one single, it has become Neil's signature song and is guaranteed crowd pleaser from weddings to sport events. Here it is, Neil Diamond, Sweet Caroline.

You just heard Neil Diamond there with Sweet Caroline. Well, that's it for me for another Sunday morning. I hope you enjoyed all the 70 tracks I brought you today. And just a reminder, if you are out and about on the roads, please drive to the conditions. If you're heading out from remote communities, check conditions before you do so. Make sure you've got food and water for your journey. And also let people know as you travel. I just hope everyone enjoys the rest of their Sunday and weekend. And it is a long weekend. That's right, we got a holiday on Monday, so yeah, long weekend. But I'll be back tomorrow morning from around 8 a.m, so make sure you keep tuning in to TV Radio wherever you are. Okay, going to take you out with a bit of Donna Summer, I Feel Love, right here on Mornings with AC, Sunday Mornings with AC on the TV Network. Bye-bye.

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0: Hi, this is John Mayer for Rad. Music is one of the most important things in my life, but nothing is more important than life itself. When you drink, then drive, you're risking your life and the lives of everybody on the road. So whenever you're having a few drinks, just plan ahead. Before you head out, arrange a designated driver who won't drink, or make sure you have enough money for a taxi. Remember, friends don't let friends drink drive.
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5: 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Let's go.

Well, Jack Rees and Jillaroos, welcome to the Country Music Artist of the Month, and that, of course, is none other than Luke Albert Combs. Some people like to pronounce Coombs, who, in fact, was born in 1990 and comes all the way from Hashville, North California, USA. Did you know that he's performing as a young child? That's right, you heard correctly. So here we go, folks. Let's kick off and celebrate the Country Music Artist of the Month for month of May. And that, of course, is Luke Combs, who is a great musical artist without question. Now, throughout his early life, he's been singing as young as a child, and he actually started in school musicals. I found this really interesting. He also, from what I dug up, he's been singing in the church choir as well. So there's no doubt in my mind that this particular country artist would know his country gospel right there with Jim Reeves, Johnny Cash, Merle Haggard, and the rest of the legends, of course, who also have done gospel albums, but that's a story for another time. Time will tell, though, if Lukey will do his own gospel country album. If he does, I will be sure to hunt it down and find it. If I can't, we'll humbug little sis Talia. She's another country nut, so we'll put our minds together and come up with something. All right, but that's a story for another time. Now, as I mentioned, he's been singing as a young child in musicals as well as church. Now, in 2014, Luke Combs would go on to release the song The Way She Rides. Now, I had never heard this particular song by him. I had a radar and check it out, and all I could say was awesome. I really liked it. Did you know that this particular track actually hit number 2 on the top of the COM 100 country music charts on the US music charts? Later that same year, he came to the song, which of course is Can I Get an Outlaw? Hopefully we can get our hands on play this. I really want to show it to you. Now, coming in at number 1 for Lukey Combs, and it would hit the top of the country music charts top 100. However, when 2015 rolled around, could you imagine that Lukey Pookie, Mr. Luke Combs, would come along and had the following songs under his boots in no special order? This one's for you, and of course, one of my favourites by him, something that I actually kill, and that, of course, is Hurricane. Interesting fun fact, did you know that the song Hurricane sold? This spun me out, folks, because the only other artist I know who sold this many copies is Merle Haggard, Tammy Wynette, and of course, Johnny Cash, selling around 15,000 copies in just 1 week in the US alone, folks. And I couldn't leave out the fact that Luke Combs was named one of the Nashville's musical artists to watch. Now, Hurricane came in at the top of the number 46 musicals country charts in worldwide. However, it smashed it in the UK, like I said earlier, and hit the top of the charts. Right, that's enough from me. Let's play some tracks by Luke and continue with the Artist of the Month. A little bit of-

0: Gurindji Freedom Day Festival, Kalkurindji, 21st to the 23rd of August 2026. This year's festival holds special significance as the 60th anniversary of the Gurindji Wavehill Walk-Off, a defining moment in Australian history. Gurindji Freedom Day vision and motto, Blackfella, Whitefella, Unite as One. The headline act for this year's Gurindji Festival is Jimmy Barnes performing Saturday the 22nd of August 2026. Gurindji Freedom Day Festival, Kalkurindji. Don't miss out.
1: Oh, bugger black fella, this country, oh, bugger me.
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2: Yes, sir. 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

Continuing with our Artist of the Month flags, We continue with our Artist of the Month, of course, which of course is the one and only Luke Combs, or some like to say Luke Combs. Now, as I mentioned, Hurricane, which actually hit the top of the charts for Luke, is probably one of his most world-recognized songs, either whether you're young or young at heart. And it would hit number one at the top of the U.S. country music charts, which, of course, was when it was released. Now, the country music airplay charts in 2017 was holding the particular spot for two solid weeks. This is, of course, the song Hurricane by Luke Combs. That same year, Luke Combs would go on to release his duet album, This One's For You. Now, this would go on and hit number one on the top of the U.S. Albums Country Music, USA Country Music Albums charts, as well as reaching number five on the Billboard's top 200 songs within just one week, folks. So within 7 days, it just went bang. Now, by 2017 came along When It Rains, It Pours, and was Luke Combs' very first hit in Canada, folks, not just in the USA. Luke Combs' first albums, This One's For You, You Too, was done as a Duex Edition album, folks. So hopefully we can get our hands on that. I'd like to hear it. Now, the following songs, in no special order, can be found in this particular album that I'm just talking about now. So the songs I'm going to mention now can be found in this This One's For You Too Deluxe Album Edition. And like I said, this is in no special order. We've got Hurricane, naturally. When It Rains, It Pours. One Number Away. This one actually surprised me. It was a lot slower than I expected. But still a good track. Don't Tempt Me, Be A Can, Out There, Memories Are Made Of, as well as Lonely One, This One's For You, naturally. Be Careful What You Wish For, I Got Away With You, Honky Tonk Highway, as well as Houston, We Got a Problem. And in finishing up and bringing up this particular album, and like I said, these are in no special order, we've got the Beautiful, Crazy, A Long Way, and She Got the Best of Me. Interesting fun fact. Did you know that the songs She Got the Best of Me and, of course, Beautiful, Crazy were both released as a single originally? And they are... would hit number one when they were upon their release, folks.

Now, as I already mentioned, a little interesting fun fact of did you know that she got the best of me, and of course, Beautiful Crazy, as I already mentioned, these particular singles had came out and would make number one on the top 100 music charts for Luke Combs, as well as giving Luke Combs his fifth number one hit while being on top of the music charts. Now, between 2019 and 2021, Luke Combs became a member of the Grand Old Opry. The song This One's For You would go on and spend around 44 weeks at the top of number one on the USA country music charts, as well as top of the albums charts in the USA alone. The album, What You See Is What You Get, this album was featured following with the following singles that you probably know, and it's one of those songs that you just can't help but sing along to. I mean, just admit it. Everyone's got those country tracks. The important thing is you know the lyrics. Who cares how awful you sound? Now, in no special order, the particular tracks that you can find on What You See Is What You Get album are the following singles: Beer Never Broke My Heart, Even Though I'm Leaving, and Does to Me. Now, Does to Me is being featured as a duet done with none other than Eric Church. All of these songs that I've just spoke about, like I said, have already hit number one on the USA country music singles albums and single album charts.

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2: 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Keep your arms and legs inside the boat. Avoid cleaning fish at the boat ramps and stay well back from the water's edge. 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Avoid alcohol when operating a vessel. Boating under the influence is dangerous and illegal. Respect the water, respect the conditions, and respect each other. Stay safe on Territory waters.

Okay, continuing with our country music artist of the month for the month of May, the one and only Luke Combs. Now, continuing his music career from 2020, Luke Combs would go on to release his single, 6 Feet Apart. This song is actually quite moving and it's quite meaningful. If you actually sit and just listen to the words and not so much the music, it is a powerful and, of course, moving song, I must admit. Now, the single was followed by Love On You. This single can later on be found in the album called the Parental Album. Oh, what was I thinking? Now, this album has such songs in no special order, Beer Never Break My Heart, Even Though You're Leaving, and of course, Refrigerator Door, Loving On You, and of course, Moon Over Mexico. And I must admit, the song Moon Over Mexico, I think that's probably one of my favorites by him so far. I really liked that a lot. Just to name a few. Now, later on, Luke Combs then gave us the album of What You See. What You See art album always. Ain't always. So can I do that whole thing again, Jackeries and Jewelries? The second album that was later on followed by Luke Combs, of course, was What You See. Ain't Always What You Get. Now, this album has 5 new tracks and came out in October of 2020, having such songs like No Special Order, one of my favorites because it's got Brooks and Dunn in it, end of discussion. And that, of course, is One Too Many featuring Brooks and Dunn and Luke Combs, which they did as a duet, folks. Also, there is Blue Collared Boys, New Every Day. I'm not familiar with that one, but it sounds interesting. Reasons, as well as Dear Today, and All Over Again, just to name a few of the albums. Now, this particular album, I bothered to look this one up and check this one out because I found it had great, you know, like a good handful of hits on it. Now, what I learned was this particular album sold around 350,000 copies in the USA alone within just a fortnight.

0: Since starting a musical career back in 2014, Luke Combs has come on a long way with his musical, growing as a country music artist and actually fulfilling his childhood hero, well, childhood dream, I guess, to sing with his country heroes, Brooks and Dunn, folks, as we've already witnessed in our previous track. But that's a story for another time, so we'll get back on that. Maybe we could do them for next month's artist. Now, from 2014, Luke Combs has come a long way, as I've already mentioned, with a country music artist, and came to close his musical influence, such as, no special order. So these next artists, in no special order, are the musical influences on Luke Combs, and that, of course, is Brooks and Dunn. Garth Brooks, who is a 20-time ACM award winner, I might add, but that's a story for another time, making him the country music king, if you would like to call it, country music king. Having such songs like What She's Doing Now, She's Every Woman, and Long Neck Bottle, but that's a story for another time. And like I said, these are tracks from his musical influences, Mr. Garth Brooks. All right, then there's George Strait, who also happens to be a musical influence on Luke Combs, with having such songs like Three Drinks Behind, I think that one's quite funny actually, The Book, Two in the Morning, and Every Little Honky Tonk Bar, just to name a few. And then, of course, there's Alan Jackson, who also was a musical influence on Luke Combs, and hero as well. Having such Lou, now, Alan Jackson has got such songs in no special order. There would have to be, Racing in the Dark, Wild Horses, If You Love Was a River, and The Older I Get, but that's a story for another time. The song Hurricane by Luke Combs would go on and hit number one on the country music charts on and sit there very nicely for a number of weeks. The song itself is also one of Luke Combs' most well-known songs. Interesting fun fact, did you know that Luke Combs dropped out of college to become a country music artist? So he originally was supposed to go to college and get a musical career. Now, while he was in uni, I bothered to look this one up because it caught my attention. Now, he was there learning to become actually a business assaultant, and later on learning to learn criminal law and justice. So if his business had fallen through in becoming a business artist, he originally wanted to be a lawyer. Luckily for us, Luke Combs does not pursue a career in justice law and takes up becoming a country music artist thanks to his musical influences. Luke Combs did he even considered becoming a home coordinated decorative. Now, how do you say that word, Talia? Homemade decorator?
1: I could not tell you.
0: Oh, anyway, he wanted to be one of those big fancy people who decorates your home for a living, folks. So those were his three things that he actually wanted to grow up and become. Lucky for us, he didn't do that. We have Luke Combs' mother to fake, actually. I bothered to look this one up and did my homework on it now. So thanks to Luke's mum, who did not want him to pursue any of these musical careers, and mum being a fan of Garth Brooks, well, thank you, mum, because now we got one of the most brilliant country music artists and musical influences, I must say. He makes the decision to drop out of college and become the country music artist that we have today. So thank you, Mum. Interesting fun fact. Did you know that Luke Combs' first country music show took place in Broome in North California, USA? This lights a fire under Luke Combs' boots. Now, this is what makes him taste it. He gets the taste for that country vibe and becoming the country music artist that we know him to be today. Thank you, Mum. Like I said, she's the reason he ended up not being one of those annoying lawyers.

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0: We'll see you on the 5th to the 7th of June.
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4: 'Cause I still

Rightio, continuing with our Country Music Artist of the Month, in 2018, Luke Holmes would go on to release the album One Number Away. This was later on followed by the deluxe album called This One's For You Too, and the album had 5 songs on this particular track. In no special order, She Got the Best of Me, Beautiful, Crazy, just to name a few. Interesting fun fact, both songs hit number one on the USA Country Music Airplay and giving Luke Holmes his fifth number one in a row by this particular time. Now, by 2019, Luke Holmes was nominated as In 2019, Luke Holmes was inducted in to become a part of the Grand Ole Opry. Now, if you're a country music fan, you know exactly what that is. We don't have to go into details. Now, this would take place in August. I bothered to check this one up and actually do my homework. So he gets inducted into the Grand Ole Opry in August of 2019. Now, this song, This One's For You, would go on and hit number one and spend 44 weeks on top of the country music charts. The album, making a new album, charted and, of course, recorded and hit number one.

Radio, Jackeries and Jillaroos. Then, of course, there is the album What You See Is What You Get. Now, in no particular order, each one of these tracks actually hit number one. They're in no special order. We've got Be and Never Break My Heart, Even Though You're Leaving, Does to Me, and, of course, Loving on You. Also found on this particular album by Luke Combs. It was followed by the album of 6 Feet Apart. Now, this is a great song, I reckon. It's something you'd like to play to say goodbye to a loved one. It's just so beautiful and moving. I found it to be absolutely a very lovely song, but also kind of sad. But still a good track. Where was we? Okay, so 6 Feet Apart. Now, it came out in 2020. Later came the album of Growing Up. Now, this would be the third album that had come out to be released in 2022. The album had such songs like Doing This, The Kind of Love We Make, and, of course, Going, Going, Gone. Now, all three of these songs that I bothered to check these out, and I bothered to check it out. Interesting fun fact, did you know that all three songs would go on to hit the top 10? Not the top 100, not the top 50, the top 10 100 singles in the USA country music single charts, folks. It's also had the longest record on sitting atop of the charts since Jim Reeves. I even bothered to compare that one. Now, in 2024, Getting Old would be the fourth album, and having the singles in no particular order from Growing Up, Getting Old, except for us who are young at heart. And then, of course, there is Love You Anyway, and, of course, the cover of Tracy Chambers' Fast Car. Now, we even bothered to hunt this down, so we're going to play this track and let us know what you think. I think he did a better job than Tracy, to be honest. Now, as I mentioned, he did the cover of Fast Car. Now, this got him at check this out, 65 million plays on Spotify. This spun me out and would sit there very comfortably at the very top for 2 months. I bothered to do my homework. It would come in and sit at number two on the top 100 country music singles, as well as hitting number one on the Canada country music charts. I bothered to do my homework on this to see if it hit number one in any other country, and I found that it did in Canada, folks. Now, this would give Luke Combs a selection of Single of the Year for the 57th Annual Country Music Adush AA Awards, Country Music Awards. Now, this took place in 2023. Interesting fun fact, Luke Combs also sung Fast Car as a duet, not just on his own when he did his own cover. He did this, I bothered to check this out to find out if it was fair dinkum or not, and apparently it is. Now, he would go on and record the song Fast Car as a duet with Tracy Chambers at the 66th Annual Grammy Awards in 2024.

Luke Holmes even once said, this is a little interesting fun fact, I bothered to check this out to make sure I had my facts straight. Now, from what I dug up, Luke Holmes even said himself that Fast Car was a favourite song because of the impact it had on him when he was a child. So that's why he wanted to do the cover for Tracy Chambers' Fast Car. So I bothered to do my homework and check that one out, Jackeries and Jillaries. Now, by 2024 came Father and Son album. This would be the fifth album, as well as Ain't No Love in Oklahoma. Not familiar with that song, so I'd like to have a radar and check that one out. Now, this was the lead single found on the album called Twisters, and it happens to be one of the tracks on this particular album. Now, having such songs in no special order that can be found on the track of Twister is, of course, Front Door fans, as well as In Case You Don't Come Around, Hunting by Myself, Little Country Boys, The Man She Sees in Me, as well as Plant and Seed. I know that's an actual song, folks. I'm not making that one up. As well as Lucky Last, of course, My Man Was Right, just to name a few.

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Now, the most recent songs that I was able to track down by Luke Combs were, of course, Giving Her Away, which was released in 2025. Now, bringing our program to a close is just a couple of interesting fun facts here, folks. I do hope you've enjoyed listening to this month's Country Music Artist of the Month, and that, of course, is Luke Combs. But before we go, here's a little interesting fun fact that I bothered to hunt down and track down. Now, he did some tours. The following tours, in no special order, was Don't Tempt Me With a Good Time, which he did in 2017 and 2018. Be I Never Break My Heart was really he did as a tour in 2019. What You See Is What You Get in 2020 to 2021. Luke Combs, would he do another tour in 2024, My Kind of Saturday Night? So these are probably his most, from what I dug up, they're the most well-known tours by Luke Combs. I even bothered to find out what year they were done. And I couldn't leave out supporting tours that he actually did with other musical artists, such as No Special Order, the 2017 tour that he did with Bartley Grint. I hope I pronounced that one correctly. And the tour was called The Devil Don't Sleep. In 2018, he did a supporting tour with Justin Andin. Sorry, it should be Jason Anden. My bad. Sorry, Jackaroos and Jewelries. Now, he did this tour, which, of course, was High Noon Tier. And, of course, Lucky Last. He did one in 2021 with Tim McGraw here on Earth. I do hope you've enjoyed listening to Country Music Artist of the Month, Luke Combs. Thank you for listening, and we'll see you next time.

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1: In the AFL, like any sport, success depends as much as what you do before the game as well as what you do during it. 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
1: Hello, my name is Natsuho Kawasaki. I'm from Tokyo. こんにちは、私の名前は川崎夏穂です。東京から来ました。You are listening to TVer Radio, your voice in the booth.

0: Like, you making hip hop beat sound. 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
1: Poppy.
0: Because I already know what I'm going to do to a musical. Like, me and Nate, we just wanted to hear what you come up with.
1: Okay.
0: We were tripping out last night.
1: Were you? Wicked. Yeah, this is like so emotional. This beat, it's wicked.
0: Yeah, it's like,
1: I always said if we hooked up, it's so crazy because with your beats, with like an emotional vocal, dope. You know?
0: That's what
1: and
0: I
1: emotional chord changes and shit.
0: That's what I was saying.
1: Yeah.
0: Like I'll change, all I need is you and I can go. My own.
2: 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I'm from the Saltwater Band. I live in Galunco. My job is working at the record maintenance and look after the building and plus involved with the youth workers, the Sponrec, Manmak Chama.

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1: This is Safa from the Hilltop Hoods for Rad. Now, I'm allowed to do this because I drink a lot, but I don't drive when I'm drinking. So check it out. We see a lot of things at gigs, like people, drinks, nudity, drinks, donkeys with nude people, drinks, that sort of thing. We just want to say, you know, go ahead and enjoy yourself. Drinking is your own business, but when you take it on the road, it becomes everybody's business. If you plan a drink, plan ahead, arrange a...

0: 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But safety must always come first. Before heading out, always check the weather conditions and marine forecast from the Bureau of Meteorology. 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In the top end, saltwater crocodiles inhabit many waterways. Keep your arms and legs inside the boat. Avoid cleaning fish at the boat ramps and stay well back from the water's edge. Never overload your boat and always let someone know where you're going and when you plan to return. Avoid alcohol when operating a vessel. Boating under the influence is dangerous and illegal. Respect the water, respect the conditions, and respect each other. Stay safe on Territory waters.
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0: 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But the chances are, you're going to be in a situation where a mate's had a few drinks and then goes for their keys. And if they injure themselves, or even die, would that affect you? Could you live with your decision? Mates don't let their mates drink drive.
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Yo, my name is Manuel Durke. I'm from the Saltwater Band. I live in Galimico. My job is working at the recall, maintenance, and look after the building, and plus involved with the youth workers, the Sponrec, Manmak Chama.

0: And here, at this local watering hole, we observe mighty tigers in their natural habitat.
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0: Yes, sir. Well, right then. Well, there you have it. Nightcliff Sports Club seems to be more here than expected.
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4: 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Yeah, yellow. 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

Jason Lord here, former Australian boxing champion for RAD. We often hear about people being injured or killed because of drink driving and the effect it can have on our mob. But we rarely talk about drink walking, which can also hurt people. People often think if they've been on the grog and they walk along the road, they'll be fine. Like, no worries, you know. But keep away from the road. It can be really, really dangerous. Get a friend, a family member, a bro, or a sis to help you, because all we want is to get you

0: Hi, this is Missy Higgins for Rad. I see a lot of things at gigs, mostly people having a good time and a few drinks. But what I'd hate to see is someone getting behind the wheel after they'd been drinking. Being even a little bit over the limit makes it too easy to lose control. So if you plan to drink, plan ahead. Arrange a designated driver who won't drink.
1: 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Recording artists, actors and athletes against dumb driving.

Hey, Kate Martin here from Nightcliff Tigers for RAD. In football, you have to be 100% focused whenever you play. Texting during a game would be extremely dangerous, yet people text and drive and think they're okay. Think they're in control of a vehicle that can crash in a split second through not paying attention. Think again. Texting while driving is simply not worth it. Pull over where it's safe, then text your mates or read your SMSs. 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
1: 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And if they injure themselves or die, would that affect you? Could you live with your decision? 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

Yeah.

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0: This for the gang. 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

0: Okay, guys. My name is Peter Apachupurula Miller, and I'm the frontman of Black Bella Music, and you're listening to Tiva Radio. Oh, oh, oh.
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Ungurugul, Baranga, Beswick, Borroloola, Bulman, Galiwinkul, Gapuyak, Kalkarindji, Dagaragu, Milikapiti, Milingimbi, Minjilang, Nayu, Nukwar, Numbulwa, Gunbalanya Owen Pelly, Palampa, Pepper Manati, Perlin Gimpi, Umbakumba, Warawi, Yerkala. When you're out on country, we've got you covered. 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

2026, bringing together community, culture, and competition from right across the Northern Territory. 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The Carnival is all about creating opportunities, building connections, and celebrating deadly talent both on and off the field. 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

take a rock, you take a beat, you take a boogie, you make it sweet. You get the rock, a beat, the boogie.

0: Hey, what's up? This is Gwyneth speaking for Rad. 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I don't think so. Give up the keys. 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Music lives, so should you.
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0: Deadly Cup 2026 is back this NAIDOC week, celebrating 50 years of Deadly. 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Don't miss the Mob Choice Blachung competition and make sure you take part in the Deadly Walkabout for your chance to win prizes across the day. 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

0: about you?
1: Want to be part of something deadly this NAIDOC week? 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Deadly Cup 2026, Sunday the 5th of July at Richardson Park.
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2026, bringing together community, culture, and competition from right across the Northern Territory. 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

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Hey, thanks for tuning in to Tiba Radio across our 29 communities in our Tiba footprint. 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

Hello, it's Wayne Zerbe here. You might remember me from around Palmerston, but today it's Tiba Radio. When I'm in the scrub, Tiba Radio is my go-to. Tiba Radio.

0: Friday night from 8 to 9pm. 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
1: Eagles flying round and round to keep my 2 feet firmly on the ground. Now I can't fly, but I'm telling you, I could run the pants off a kangaroo. 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
2: 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Yeah. 50 cents.
1: The designer should have had more sense.

Hello, everybody. This is me, Mary D, mind you. What are y'all? You're listening to Tiba, your voice in the bush, mind you. And when I'm in the bush, I want to hear your voice. What are y'all? Tiba.

name's Malati Inapingo. I'm from a little community called Ski Beach. That's in Nelan Boy in Gulf Peninsula. And you're listening to Tiba Radio. I am Malati Inapingo. All way and out.

0: back then.
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0: Hi, this is Toni Collette for RAD. 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But nothing's more important than life itself. 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So whenever you're having a few drinks, please plan ahead. 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The life you save might be your own.
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0: Thank you very much, Branka. 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

Hey, Blake Clowner here from Nightcliff Tigers for Rad. That's because I don't want my family, friends, or me getting smashed into by someone doing dumb stuff on our roads. 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Dumb. Speeding. 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

My name's Malati Unipingo. I'm from a little community called Ski Beach. That's in Nirrumboy in Gulf Peninsula. And you're listening to Tiba Radio. I am Malati Unipingo. All way and out. Bobo.

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1: Good morning, Darlene Jimung with ABC News. The government is defending proposed tax changes to discretionary trusts, saying people can change how they manage their assets and cash. Under the changes, discretionary trusts will be taxed at a minimum 30%. There will be no changes to fixed testamentary trusts, which relate to a person's will. The coalition is labelling the change a death tax, but government frontbencher Tanya Plibersek has told Channel 7 Australians have a range of options still available to them.
2: What we're saying is if the share is fixed, no change, that's fine. If you're able to shift the money around, you might be doing that to minimise tax, so that's going to have the minimum 30% tax attached to it.
1: There are growing concerns about the impact of the removal of higher private health insurance rebates for older Australians. Fiona Blackwood has more.
3: Disability pensioner Denise Peters is concerned about how she'll be able to afford private health insurance price rises.
4: It's going to hurt a lot of pensioners.
3: Last month, the government announced older Australians would see a reduction in their private health rebates, bringing them in line with those under 65 in a bid to address generational inequality. Chris Grice from National Seniors Australia is concerned thousands of Australians won't be able to afford to maintain private health cover, putting further pressure on public hospitals.
1: Overseas, Taiwan's president has thanked the United States for its continued support while seemingly urging President Donald Trump to approve a massive arms sale. Emily Gramenz reports from Washington.
5: In response to the summit between US President Donald Trump and Chinese President Xi Jinping last week, Taiwan's President Lai Ching-te says the self-governing island will not be sacrificed or traded. As he left Beijing, Mr. Trump said he was still considering whether to give final approval to a huge arms package for Taiwan. Mr. Lai says arms sales are not only a US security commitment, but also the most important deterrent against actions that undermine regional peace. The US is bound by its own laws to provide Taiwan with the means to defend itself. Emily Gramenz, ABC News, Washington.
1: The head of the Africa Centres for Disease Control and Prevention has warned Western countries that a failure to help the continent with its latest Ebola outbreak could have ramifications for them. The outbreak in the Democratic Republic of Congo and Uganda has been declared a public health emergency of international concern by the World Health Organization. It's suspected that 80 people have died so far. Dr. John Kasaya says Africa needs more support and funding from developed nations to mitigate the outbreak.
6: Western countries, they don't understand that when Africa is affected, they are also at risk because people are flying every day. And it means building strong systems, supporting Africa, investing in Africa to have the local manufacturing of our vaccine.
1: Back home, the Northern Territory government has remained tight-lipped on who will occupy the State Square building, currently under construction near Parliament House in Darwin. Originally proposed to display the NT Museum and Art Gallery's public art collection, the CLP government put the building out to tender last year. With construction of the building expected to be complete in October, Arts Minister Jinson Charles says multiple bidders are in the process of finalising their proposals. But he wouldn't confirm how many bidders there are, or whether the museum and art gallery had made it through to the final round of the tender process.
7: We are hoping by end of third quarter or the fourth quarter of this year, we will be able to announce who is going to be the proponent who will be successful in that process.
1: A spectator at the finish line of this year's Westmax Monster Ultra Marathon says the event was a showcase of the town's community spirit. More than 500 runners took to the spectacular Larapinta Trail over the weekend as part of one of Australia's hardest trail running festivals, which finished up on Sunday. Alice Springs local Shane Greening says the atmosphere of the finish line highlighted the strength of Alice Springs.
8: Oh, it's been good. They've smashed it. They've had a good year, so it's a big community. Everyone gets around each other and supports each other, and I ran it last year, and if you start to struggle, there's always someone there to give you encouragement to keep going, so it's good.
1: In the weather today, a medium to high chance of showers, decreasing to a slight chance over the southwestern Tanami, western Lassiter and southeastern.
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10: A look at the weather for Monday, the 18th of May, and the ridge over eastern Australia will continue to weaken over the next few days with a cloud band about a trough through central Australia. A ridge and high pressure will develop over western Australia early this week and directing an east to southeasterly winds across the territory. The forecast for the rest of today is for a medium to high chance of showers, decreasing to a slight chance over the southwestern Tanami, western Lassiter and southeast Simpson districts. Areas of rain in the Barkly and Gregory districts today with a chance of a sunstorm over the western top end, Gregory, Carpentaria and northern Barkly districts. And there's also a chance of morning fog in the eastern Arnhem, eastern Carpentaria and Lassiter districts. Cooler in the Gregory and northern Barkly districts today with light to moderate east to southeasterly winds tending south to southeasterly over the Simpson district. The forecast for Darwin is for a partly cloudy day with a medium chance of showers, a chance of thunderstorms during the afternoon and evening with light winds, and we're expecting a cooler 31 degrees today.

Yeah, there you go. That was a bit of Lane Pittman there, right till now, right here on Mornings with AC on the Atiba Network. Play to Learn is more than a play group. 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All families with children aged 0 to 5 years are welcome to attend. 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Every Monday from 12 p.m. to 2 p.m. at the Woodruff Preschool. 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So there you go, Play to Learn for Mondays is Dad's Play to Learn. Just a reminder too, if you are out and about on the roads, please drive to the conditions. If you're travelling back from a weekend trip, make sure you stop, rest and survive that drive. 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Coming up, I've got a bit of country you coming your way with a bit of Morgan Wallen with I'm the Problem, and also Riley Green with Damn Good Day to Leave.

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0: Yeah, there you go. A bit of Cat Stevens there, Moonshadow, right here on Mornings with AC. It is currently 21 minutes past 8. Don't forget that is Central Standard Time. It is Monday the 18th of May, and on this day, a few notables celebrating their special day, their born day, and Richard Clapton, born Terry Gonk in Sydney, New South Wales in 1949. Is 77 today. He's an Australian singer-songwriter. His biggest hits include Girls on the Avenue in 75, Capricorn Dancer in 77, and Deep Water, also in 1977. Jim Mogini, or James Mogini, born in Sydney, New South Wales in 1956, is 70 today. He's an Australian musician and founding member, lead guitarist and keyboard player with Midnight Oil. So there you go. He co-wrote many of their hits, including Beds Are Burning, Blue Sky Mine, King of the Mountain, and US Forces. Troy Cassidaly was also born on this day in Sydney, New South Wales in 1969. He's 57 today, Australian country singer. In January 2025, he won 5 Golden Guitars, bringing his total to a record 45 Golden Guitars. So yeah, there you go. And he'll be the feature act this year at Barunga. So there you go. And Martika, born in Whittier, California in 1969, is also 57 today. She had a number one hit in Australia in 1991 with the Prince composition Love, Thy Will Be Done, and in 1990 charted with the anti-drug song Toy Soldiers, a revival of the Carol King, I Feel the Earth Move. Also, Jack Johnson, born in Hawaii in 1975, is 51 today. He made number one in Australia with his albums In Between Dreams in 2005, sing-alongs with lullabies for the film Curious George in 2006, Sleep Through the Static in 2008, and To the Sea in 2010. Also on this day, the Hollies recorded the Graham Gouldman song Bus Stop in 1966. Peter Landy caught his 1,000th VFL football match for Channel 7 back in 1997. Elton John split with his manager of nearly 30 years, John Reid, after a dispute over his career and financial affairs, and that happened in 1998. And John Lennon's handwritten lyrics for the 1967 Beatles song Lucy in the Sky with Diamonds sold for $237,000 at an auction in the US back in 2011. So there you go, just a few events and a few notables celebrating their birthday today. If you're celebrating your special day, big congrats from all the team here at T-Bar. Better you too. Beautiful day. Monday, the 18th of May.
1: The heart is a blue.

0: You go. That was a bit of Rick James there with a Super Freak. Before that, you too with a beautiful day right here on Mornings with AC. It's a time of the day where we have a look at all things weather for the NT. And on the line, I have Olivia from the Bureau of Meteorology. Good morning.
1: Good morning to you.
0: Hey, can you give us a bit of a look at what we can expect weather-wise for today and anything coming up in the rest of the week that we need to know about?
1: Yeah, look, today and tomorrow are a little bit shaky. It's not pure dry season weather. We're getting some little showers around, you can see on radar. And overnight, we had a couple of hot spots. There's a strip between Coolabah and old Delamere that sort of had up to 50 mils. And just over the border at Kununurra, there's been sort of 30, 40 mils of rain. Otherwise, it's just really bits and pieces. Because we've got a trough nearby, it's part of the rain that's affecting northwestern Queensland. So a couple more days of, definitely not rainy, just a couple of nuisance showers here and there, and then Wednesday onwards it goes completely bright and sunny again for the rest of the period.
0: And the coastal waters, waterways, for those that may be looking for a spot of fishing or boating or just in general?
1: Yeah, coastal waters doesn't look too bad. For the North Tiwi Coast, even, it's only east to southeasterly 10 to 15 knots today and tomorrow. It will pick up on Wednesday up to 15 or 20 knots. Just because you have a big high now moving across the bight will push up the trade winds a little bit higher. So even in Beagle Bonaparte and wherever you go inside Van Diemen's Gulf, it's going to pick up to 15 or 20 knots on Wednesday. But up until then, just less than 15.
0: And are we looking at more cooler temperatures during the day? I noticed it was sunny, expecting 31 here in Darwin. We were around 34 last week.
1: Yeah, it's a little bit better, I think, finally. I think the average, what are we now in May? The average is typically around 32-ish, I think, 31, 32. So we're pretty much bang on now, whereas we'd been running warm for a little while. Our nights are still a little bit warmer than you might expect for May. We're getting 24s. I expect as the sun comes out later on in the week, the nighttime temperatures might drop just a touch.
0: No worries. Look, thanks for that update, Livio. You have a great day and we'll catch up tomorrow.
1: Pleasure, and you too.
0: There you go. That was Livio there from the Bureau of Meteorology. And as he said, scattered showers here and there. Apparently there was a bit of a shower this morning in Gunn. And the humidity yesterday was a bit noticeable, especially in the Palmerston region. Other than that, looking pretty good, and those that looking at doing a spot of fishing or boating, looking great for yous as well. So there you go. We will catch up with the Bureau tomorrow, but until then, here's a bit of Ed Sheeran with Galway Girl. She played

you go. A bit of Ed Sheeran there, Go Away Girl, right here on Mornings with AC. 36 minutes past 8. Don't forget that is Central Standard Time. And it is that time of the day where we have a look at all things library for the city of Darwin today. And Nitin Adder is on this morning at the Karama Library from 9 to 11am. Join in for a relaxing social morning of knitting and crocheting. All experience levels are welcome. Once again, Karama Library this morning from 9 to 11am. Also, today you have the community support officer on duty. That's right, at the Casuarina Library, and that's from 9:30am to 11am. And if you're looking for community support and advice services, visit the library to chat with a caseworker or advocate for guidance on housing, Centrelink payments, and other social resources available to you. It's a drop-in session, and it will commence, it has commenced, that is, from the 9th of February. This year, and like I said, it's every fortnightly on Mondays, so it's this Monday from 9:30 to 11am. Also today you got preschool story time on at the Casuarina Library from 10 to 10:30am for ages 3 to 5 years and their grown-ups. Also today you have baby book time at the Darwin City Library from 11 to 11:30am, and that's for babies aged 3 to 12 months and their grown-ups. And also there's a board game afternoon on at the Karama Library today, so an after-school event, and that's from 3:30 to 4:30pm. Get ready for some serious fun. Get on down to Karama Library this afternoon and unleash your competitive spirit. So there you go. That is the All Things Library for the city of Darwin and Palmerston. Going to have a look at the NRL and AFL results over the weekend. It all started on Thursday with the Dolphins 44 defeating Canterbury Bulldogs 12, and then on Friday night the we need to move ahead to round 11, don't we? So here we go, let's check out. So on Friday night, that's right, you had the Cronulla Sharks 38 defeated the Bulldogs 16. The Dolphins 32 defeated the South Sydney Rabbitohs 10. Then on Saturday, Manly 46, West Tigers 18. North Queensland 18 defeated the Sydney Roosters 12. And Melbourne, two in a row now, 34-8 over Parramatta. And then yesterday, Newcastle 36 defeated the Gold Coast Titans 12. The Warriors, big win over the Broncos there, 42-12. And Penrith 28 over St. George 6. And that was all games there at the Brisbane ground there, Brisbane's home ground. So there you go, that is the results of the NRL over the weekend. Looking at the AFL, and I've got to get this one right now, let's see what happened there. So it all started on Thursday with Geelong, a bit of an upset maybe up there in Brisbane, defeating the Brisbane Lions 117-76, big win though. Then on Friday night, Sydney Swans 81 defeated Collingwood 75. Gold Coast Suns continue on their winning way, they're doing pretty good this year, 98-73 over Port Power. And then on Saturday, Adelaide 133 defeated North Melbourne 65. Melbourne 120 defeated Hawthorn 81, maybe an upset there. And Carlton Football Club 74 defeated the Bulldogs, Western Bulldogs 62. And then yesterday Essendon went down to Fremantle 104-61. St Kilda a big win over Richmond, who are struggling this year, 109-73. And West Coast, I think, bit of an upset, even though it was over there in the West. 88 defeated GWS 71. So there you go. They look like they are struggling. Big shout out to all the Rangers doing a fantastic job here in the Northern Territory on land and sea.

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4: 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You're listening to Tiba Radio, your voice in a bush.

Yeah, that was the Children from Wadaya Community there with We Love Our Country. That's it for me for another Monday. Don't forget you can catch me every Monday to Friday from 8 a.m. through till 9. And just a reminder, coming up at 9, we'll have a look at what's happening with the latest news, sport and weather. Then we'll have DJB in the seat taking you through the morning session. We'll have a special guest this morning, and that will be Mr. Solomon. That's right, Joseph Solomon. Okay, talking about all things ears, that is. Until tomorrow, be safe and enjoy. Bye-bye.

0: Hey, hello, you're up. It's Yella from Code Black Records.
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2: Yeah, thanks for your company on this beautiful Monday. Yes, the 18th of May. May's flying, isn't it? Not long now before the Barunga Festival. Anyway, I have a special guest joining us in the studio, Mr. Solomon Joseph from Territory Hearing. He's here to have our regular little chat about all things audiology. So last week, well, over the last couple of weeks, we've been speaking about the inner ear, the middle ear, and now we're going to speak about the outer ear. And we have spoken about the difference between actual physical ear health and also your hearing side of your health. So the outer ear.
3: Absolutely. Excellent. Thank you very much, Brenton. And as you correctly pointed out, okay, we will be talking about the outer ear. So our, as you know, the ear has got three parts. Outer ear, that includes the pinna, and then the ear canal, and then the middle part, that is the middle ear and the inner ear. So today we will be highlighting about the outer ear. So the pinna, the function of pinna is to funnel the sound to the ear canal. So in audiology, the measurement of sound is in decibel. The role of pinna is, you can see the different grooves here, even in our ear, the pinna has got different grooves that funnels the sound into the ear canal. Through that funneling, we are getting additional 3 dB increment. 3 dB is in decibel, is doubling the intensity of the sound. So that much increment we are getting. And then the sound is passing through the ear canal. In the ear canal, at the entrance, at the cartilaginous part of the ear canal, there will be wax or cerumen, the secretion of the cerumen. It has got mainly 3 purposes. It has got a bit of offensive smell for the flies. So it will like a guard, preventing the flies getting into the ear canal and making their house inside the ear canal. So it will work as a deterrent for the flies. And the other thing is, the wax will work as a lubricant of the ear canal. And the other most important thing is, the wax, the pH value of wax is around 4 to 5 positive. That means it is acidic in nature. So when microorganism, fungus or bacteria getting into the ear, it will kill those microorganisms. If it is a small amount, if it is too much, then it cannot, then it will become an infection and stuff like that. So these are the basic stuff. But you will see in your lifetime, sometimes the children born with no pinna, that is called a microtia. So that need to be fixed through surgical intervention by ENT specialists, and sometimes plastic surgeon also need to be involved in that one. The microtia, sometime only the pinna is missing, the canal is fine, maybe sometime the middle part of the ear also may be fine, the inner part in inner structure also may be fine, but some cases the ear canal may not be fully formed when the baby is in the utero. So there need to be surgical intervention in that particular case. And the role of the infection, when we talk about the infection in the outer part of the ear, mainly it happens in the ear canal where otitis externa. In Northern Territory, a lot of people having otitis externa, that means infection in the canal. And you, when you look through the otoscope, you will notice that it's swollen, there is discharge coming out from the ear, and it need to be treated. You need to see your doctor, and generally, if you search on Google in the AA mode, you will realize that it's a combination drug, antibiotic and steroid combination. That is a medication needed for otitis externa. It has got a mild form and then very severe form. And Other noticeable thing is the skin issue, okay, eczema type, the peeling of the skin in the ear canal. That also need to be talked with your doctor, and there is medication for that. Naturally, if the skin in the ear canal is intact and normal texture, what will happen is the wax will naturally come out by itself.
2: So sometimes the ear will actually clean itself.
3: Naturally, that is a mechanism. Our human body is a fantastic, super mechanism. And as I was talking, even the wax has got some purposes, and the wax is sitting at the entrance as a guard to protect the ear. So we have to have appreciation of our human body, and we have to treat our human body in a friendly manner. Okay, always listen to the body, you know.
2: Yeah.
3: If there is any problem, ear problem or hearing problem, you need to see the right professional, and you need to know it is our responsibility. The healthcare, looking after our health is our responsibility. The state may be providing health clinics and other things, but we have to make an initiative to do something about it. No one will come and rescue us, you know?
2: Yeah. And I think one of the main things also is not only with audiology and your hearing, but anytime you do have an issue with your body, do not freak out, you know, take the time to don't stress about it and actually go and get it checked out, because it might be a lot less than what you think. So you've just spent all this time stressing yourself out only for it to be a minor issue.
3: Absolutely, absolutely. And the other most important thing as far as ear wax is concerned, ear wax is a protective thing. Little bit of ear wax is always good for our ear health. But in today's life situation, the lifestyle problems, we brought so many problems due to our lifestyle in today's world. One of the problem is the people who work in a noisy workplace. A lot of tradies, okay, plumber, electrician, and all these people working in noisy place, they use earplug. When they use the earplug, they use the earplug and put deep into the ear canal, the plug may be going that far. Through that, okay, inserting, their main objective is to protect their hearing by avoiding, okay, very loud sound. But actually what they are doing to the wax is they are pushing the wax further into the ear canal. And the youngsters, when they listen to music using their AirPod, they are also doing the same thing. They are pushing the wax further into the ear canal. And over a period of time, the wax will accumulate closer to the tympanic membrane or eardrum, and they will feel a blocked sensation. Then you need to see a trained audiologist who can do microsuction, and we can suck it out.
2: Yes, because sometimes that could be the issue of... you might be thinking, I'm losing my hearing, but what it is you've actually pushed the wax back into your ears, whether that's pushing earplugs in, pushing headphones in, or maybe you're using a cotton bud to actually push the wax back in. So sometimes we need to do the, what's that called?
3: The Valsalva maneuver.
2: Valsalva maneuver to just kind of clear your ears out, because sometimes I used to do that where it's like, oh no, I'm having a loss of decibels in my hearing, you know what I mean? But then it's been a simple case of just blowing my nose, and then all of a sudden it's like, wow, okay, yeah, my ears are clear.
3: The Valsalva maneuver will help us to unblock the middle part of the ear pressure. So generally, it will not help you for the wax management, the middle ear pressure.
2: Yeah.
3: So the role of the eustachian tube in the middle part of the ear is to equalize the middle ear pressure. So during takeoff and landing on a small plane or big plane, we all notice that pressure difference in our ear, because the cabin pressure changes significantly compared to the middle ear pressure during takeoff and landing. And what we sip a little bit of water, or we do the Valsalva maneuver, close the nose, as Brendan said, close the nose and blow the air, and then the eustachian tube will be open up and it will equalize. And you all notice that during takeoff and landing, if there is a baby sitting with the mother's lap, they will start crying because they cannot do Valsalva maneuver and we cannot give a lollipop into their mouth because they will suffocate. So the smart mother, what they do? They will breastfeed the baby. As soon as the milk is in the mouth, every baby in the world will swallow. That is a natural response. And each time when they swallow, it equalizes the middle ear pressure. So the mother only need to do during takeoff and landing, because during when the plane reaches certain height, like 30,000 feet or 25,000 feet, the cabin pressure stabilizes and there is no pressure difference at that time. So that is applicable to people who does the scuba diving.
2: Yes.
3: I get a couple of clients each week or few during the month that whenever they go to our neighboring places, the other countries, when they do the scuba diving, and if they are not listening to their body, suddenly they come up, it will bar trauma. It can create problem in the middle part of the ear, and sometime it can create a bit of permanent hearing loss too. So even people who do the mining work underground, they also experience the same thing. Okay, the human body is designed in a normal way when we are above the surface of the earth. If you go up or down. The pressure varies, and then we have to adjust the middle ear pressure using simple tactics.
2: Yes. It has been very, very interesting. Thank you so much for having a chat with us. Now, if people are in the Darwin Palmerston area, maybe the rural area, they can head along to Territory Hearing, which is in Farrow?
3: Muirhead.
2: Okay, yep. So if they do need information, we can give them the address, maybe the phone number, and they can head along and get their hearing checked out, and maybe even the kiddies too, because sometimes, the old, I know you can hear me.
3: And now it's very mandatory in many schools that when they join the school, they need to have an eye test and hearing test.
2: Hearing test, yes.
3: Yeah, to rule out.
2: Because they are one of the most important things, because especially hearing too, with understanding and learning language, our culture and all that sort of stuff, comes in very important, especially to get the message, which is hearing. Anyway, thank you, Mr. Joseph, my brother.
3: Thank you.
2: It's always been a pleasure. We could chat for days. We could chat all day, actually. But I know you're a very busy man. You have very important things to do, so thank you.
3: Thank you very much, Brendan. It's a wonderful opportunity. Thank you.

0: 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Getting the diphtheria needle is the best way to protect you and your family. 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